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1: I was lying in my bed last night, staring at a ceiling full of stars, when it suddenly hit me, I just have to let you know.

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I give it something to think about, something to do, something to get involved in, you know? And like punk, we did that.

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Boss sold out and the drinks keep coming. 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Boss sold out and the drinks keep coming.